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Calls for the

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She brings me inner peace. 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I make her cards on her birthday. 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

0: 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Only know you love her when you let her go. And you let her go.
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2: 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I'm from the dirty, but that Chico nice. Y'all call it a moment, I call it life.